settle down. You're feeling right, you're feeling proud. How are your kids? Where are they now? You build a boat, you build a life. You lose your friends, you lose your wife. You settle in to routine.

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I'm loving the music. I'm loving the sounds. I just feel good all around. 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But you gotta love it.

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That's when I knew that your heart was scarring. 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Like, wait, babe, let me

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